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It goes so fast. This is already the 6th of July, in a week we're almost halfway through of July. Man, oh man. Good morning from 94.1 Juice FM. 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

0: 94.1 Juice FM, playing all your favorite songs one after another with Rhiannon. Will you ever win a Fleetwood Mac classic? Good morning from 94.1 Juice FM, playing all your favorite songs. That's the name of the game. We call it Creston's Greatest Hits. And hi to everybody getting up, stretching, getting a coffee at this early morning hour time, 6 o'clock hour. Man, oh man, it is early, isn't it? Terry Jack's on the way.
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1: Good morning, I'm Lane Gallant. A proposed update to Nelson's traffic bylaw would also double the city's towing administrative fee. The city wants to increase that fee from $50 to $100 as part of a broader update to its traffic bylaw. Bylaw manager Jordan Dupuy says the current fee doesn't reflect the time it takes to manage a tow.
2: When we decide to tow a vehicle, a bylaw officer is standing there until such time as that vehicle is towed. That's kind of a cost, and $50 is not adequate to reflect that cost because they could be generating revenue elsewhere.
1: The proposed bylaw would also update everything from parking permits to EV charging and accessibility standards. Food Cycler users in Nelson now have a new place to drop off their pre-treated organics. The city has opened a new collection bin at the Lakeside Drive Recycling Depot, replacing the three pilot drop-off locations around the city. It says the single supervised site can handle more participants and it's easier to maintain and be secured after hours to keep wildlife away. The program is also expanding this year, with up to 1,000 additional free food cyclers available to eligible households. The Central Kootenai Food Policy Council is exploring ways to help schools, food banks, and community programs access locally grown food. Its new Regional Food Procurement Social Enterprise Initiative is looking at better ways to buy, store, and distribute local food region-wide. Executive Director Damon Chouinard says that also includes recovering surplus foods that might otherwise go to waste.
3: Food that isn't necessarily suitable for retail markets, still very edible. Sometimes it just needs a little bit of processing, some extra storage, and getting that food into communities that need it isn't as easy as it sounds sometimes.
1: The initiative is being supported by a $65,000 provincial grant to help build a more efficient regional food network. The Regional District of Central Kootenai spent about $1.2 million more on salaries and employee expenses last year than it did the year before. Here's Storm Lenny.
4: The district's 2025 Statement of Financial Information shows staff who earned more than $75,000 last year received a combined $23.6 million in remuneration and expenses. It lists 99 employees that crossed the province's public salary disclosure threshold, up from 87 a year before. Chief Administrative Officer Stuart Horn remained the highest paid employee, while the Board of Directors received a combined $995,000 in remuneration.
1: And another summer is going by without easy access to a popular Slocan Valley lookout. More from Greg Nesteroff.
5: Idaho Peak hasn't been accessible since a washout 6 years ago. In early 2025, the province laid out five potential options for public comment. One was to reopen the road, another to decommission it, and three others would see a new road and bridge built downstream of Sandon. A year and a half later, there's been no decision. We asked the Ministry of Forests about it. They said they're still considering all options and planning fieldwork this summer.
0: For these stories and more, visit MyCrestonNow.com.
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7: The States are the only host team left in the FIFA World Cup. Canada was blanked by Morocco 3-0 on Saturday, and Mexico fell to England 3-2 yesterday. If the U.S. beat Belgium this evening, they'll be in the final eight. Meanwhile, the Blue Jays were held scoreless for their second game in a row. The Mariners beat them 4-0, and now Toronto has lost 7 of their last 10 games. Finally, the Toronto Tempo dropped their second game in a row as the Dallas Wings knocked them off 89-76 in the WNBA.
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7: Might still be seeing a little bit of haze in the sky just because there was a wildfire that was found just over the weekend on the outskirts of Creston. Happy to say that the Southeast Fire Center has deemed it under control, however, so we are expecting it to be probably less hazy as the work week continues, but it should be just as beautiful. Really sunny today, mainly sunny tomorrow, and an absolutely gorgeous day for Wednesday. All day sitting in 30s as well, as today we're expecting a high of 32.
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0: 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Good morning from the Mark Nichols Show. Waking up on Monday, July the 6th. Hope you had a good weekend. And a reminder, on the weekends, you can check out the Tilted Brick and all they have to offer there with all the artwork. 121 Northwest Boulevard, Creston. Tilted Brick Gallery. 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Good morning from the Mark Nichols Show. More to come. Oh yeah, we got Stevie Wonder, one of his classics, on deck.
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1: You certainly are, and a very good morning from 94.1 Juice FM. 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

0: Oh, one of those sing-along ones. Turn it up. Who are you going to call? Ghostbusters. Ray Parker Jr. Yeah, we play that a little more around Halloween, don't we? Yeah. Good morning from 94.1 Juice FM. Hi from Mark Nichols. 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Oh, you better believe it. We got the Eagles and also Finger 11 standing by all for you. Creston's greatest hits is what we call it.
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0: Harley Quinn and Innocence coming at you, 94.1 Juice FM. Hello to you with great personalities, that is for sure. We've got AJ in the middays, Derek in the afternoons, all here to entertain, inform, and number one, play Creston's greatest hits. And that's my job in the morning, too. I've been with you quite a long time now in the morning show from 6 to 10. We'll continue with Nickelback and also The Beatles coming up.
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0: man, oh man. 84 years old now, Paul McCartney, yeah? And also a Ringo Starr in his mid-80s, too. Beatles classic from the 60s, I Saw Her Standing There. One of the songs that made them stars, huh? Many more of your favorites, Creston's hits on the way. We've got the Starship coming up. Good morning.
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Mark Nichols with you, playing all your favorites one after another. And a big welcome to all the visitors enjoying their summer vacations in this area.

0: 94.1 Juice FM, Meat Loaf, and I'd Do Anything for Love. And it's amazing, you know that Todd Rundgren, who had that song, Hello, It's Me? He's a huge producer, and he produced a lot of what Meat Loaf did that you heard on the airwaves and made him a star. Yeah, Todd Rundgren, Hello, It's Me, man. Huh? Good morning from 94.1 Juice FM. More to come, Creston's Greatest Hits. Oh, yeah, we got Michael Jackson on deck.
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0: 94.1 Juice FM, Creston's greatest hits. And a big hi to all our friends listening to us at Castle Lawn, H&R Block, and the Fuel the Chaos Motorcycle Performance Shop, Sullivan Stone, Kokanee Ford. The list goes on and on and on. All the good people at Creston Valley Cruisers, the Wee Grill. And hello to all the people also involved with the Creston Valley Farmers Market. Good morning from the Juice. 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

0: 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On deck, we've got The Cars, one of their really cool songs coming up.
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0: 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Hello from the Mark Nichols Show, 94.1 Juice FM, and hi to all our pals at the Creston Curling Club. Even though it's summer, we're thinking about you and all the good work you do throughout the year, the Creston Curling Club. 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Mark Nichols rolling along with one good song after another. We have Sixpence, None the Richer, on the way, and their song called Kiss Me. 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Thanks for having us on at your workplace. 94.1 The Juice.
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0: 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They're located at 121 Northwest Boulevard, of course, in Creston. Tilted Brick Gallery. Good morning from the Juice. Mark Nichols here. Many more of your favorites coming up. In fact, I got a really good song. 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

0: yeah, Platinum Blonde, Crying Over You. 94.1 Juice FM. I'll be back tomorrow on the 7th of July in your Tuesday morning, good and early at 6. And next, entertain you, AJ. Always a great show from him. And then later this afternoon, it's our friend Derek. Have a good Monday. Keep it here. You will be entertained with Creston's greatest hits. More of those hits coming up real soon.
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0: Bob Dylan knocking on heaven's door on 94.1 Juice FM, Crested's greatest hits. It's AJ on the Monday Midday Show, and I hope you all had a great weekend. I certainly did. My parents came up to visit. We took a day trip out to Nelson. That was a really great time. Yeah, you might have heard the Beyond Barriers Support Society, formerly known as Crestoramics, is setting up their first annual Art and Soul fundraiser on Saturday, October 3rd. It's going to be taking over Casey's Community House at 1136 Canyon Street with doors opening at 4:30 p.m. They're going to have a full evening lined up with a dinner, a dance, a silent auction, and a local art display. Tickets are $130 per plate, and you can secure yours ahead of time by swinging by the Beyond Bears gift shop or by giving them a call at 250-428-7412. Again, that's the Beyond Bears Support Society first annual Art and Soul fundraiser at Casey's Community House, coming up in October on Saturday, October 3rd. 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
0: We've got some gorgeous weather this week. Certainly looks like lake weather to me. Juice FM weather, we're currently sitting at 21. For today, it's sunny and warm, a high of 31. For tomorrow, it's even warmer, sunny with a high of 33. And taking a look at Wednesday, it's going to be a mix of sun and cloud. Expected showers, but with a high of 30.
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0: 94.1 Juice FM, Creston's Greatest Hits with Possession by Sarah McLachlan. It's AJ on the Friday Midday Show, and recently I took the Kootenai Cruiser, powered by Kokanee Ford, down to the Creston Valley Farmers Market. What a great time that always is. While I was down there, I got to speak with Amberl from Two Wolves Botanical.
1: I started the business 3 years ago, so this is my third year doing the farmers market at Creston.
0: Then what got you into it in the first place?
1: I've always just made lots of stuff, and I've had a surplus of plants and canning, and I figured that maybe it would be good to make it into a business and sell it rather than just have too much for my own self.
0: So what can you tell me about some of the different products that you have here?
1: Well, I make specialty jams. A lot of it is from wild forage berries or from local produce or fruits and berries. And I have a special pickle recipe that's been passed down in my family, and that's all made with Creston and my own homegrown cucumbers and asparagus. Also, I sell garden plants in the spring. Try to bring interesting varieties that you can't get at the greenhouses. And then I sell hand-painted artwork and prints of my artwork, which is a life passion for me.
0: And then where would be a good place for people to get in contact with you?
1: You can get in contact with me following my art page on social media, Facebook and Instagram. It's Amberl's Auto Art.
0: You can find her as a regular at the Creston Valley Farmers Market every Saturday morning from 9 to 1. Coming up next on Juice FM, we've got Blondie.
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0: Crested's greatest hits on 94.1 Juice FM with Runaway by Bon Jovi. Hey, some pretty big news from him. His Forever Tour starts up tomorrow with a residency at Madison Square Garden in New York. That'll be going on throughout this month. And then after that, he's going to be going across the pond, stopping in Edinburgh, Dublin, before finishing up with a couple shows in London. It's AJ on the Monday Midday Show, and here's something for all the local musicians here in Creston. 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
0: If you got any plans to do some yard work today, you might want to get that done early before it gets too warm. Juice FM weather today, sunny and warm, a high of 31. For tomorrow, it's even warmer, sunny with a high of 33. And taking a look at Wednesday, it's going to be a mix of sun and cloud with some showers and a high of 30. Currently, we're sitting at 21.
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0: 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Man, I love that song. It's AJ on the Monday Midday Show, and I hope your Monday morning's going all right so far. If you're looking for a unique way to spend a Saturday later this summer, the Creston Clay Fest is coming up at Evershield Ceramics at 1522 Airport Road. 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There's plenty to check out during the day, including market stalls, artist demonstrations, live Reiki firing, food trucks, and a dedicated kids' table. 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
0: If you don't have plans yet, this is definitely the week to be heading out hiking or out to the lake. Juice FM weather, we're currently sitting at 23. For today, it's sunny and warm, a high of 31. For tonight, it's going to be nice and clear. And for tomorrow, it's sunny and even warmer with a high of 33. Taking a look at Wednesday, it's a mix of sun and cloud with expected showers, but a high of 30.
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0: 94.1 Juice FM, Creston's Greatest Hits with Easy to Tame by Kim Mitchell. It's AJ on the Monday Midday Show, and recently I took the Kootenai Cruiser, powered by Kokanee Ford, down to the Crescent Valley Farmers Market, one of my favorite spots here in town. While I was down there, I got to speak with Jennifer from Cottonwood.
1: I've had my business for about a year now, although I've been doing aromatherapy and doing massage and body care for a couple decades between other jobs. So I'm glad I just have time to focus on it now. And actually, it's a passion project for me because I want to support people's knowledge and awareness of how important our ecosystem is here. And the cottonwood trees are one of our keystone species. So important to all of the ecology.
0: So what made you want to get into this in the first place?
1: I had a background in doing massage therapy and body work for about 10 years. And I also did aromatherapy massage. So I've always loved plants and aromatherapy and how it really makes people feel really good and all the medicinal qualities. So as a product to, I just wanted to create something that I wanted to use myself. And it just evolved into this big collection that I have here now, and I've had such a good response, and I keep coming out with more products. Just love this part of my life where I get to do what I'm passionate about.
0: So what can you tell me about some of the different products that you have here?
1: Well, I have cottonwood oil infused candles, three or four different kinds, and each one has an aromatherapy balm that is associated with it. I have a hydrating body cream, I've got a light day cream, body oils, lip balm, and pain relieving salve.
0: Where's a good place for people to get in contact with you?
1: They can look me up online on Facebook or my website, which is just coming online this week. Farmers Markets in Creston, Nelson, and hopefully up in Caslow.
0: You can find her online on her Facebook page and at the Creston Valley Farmers Market. 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

0: 38 special, back where you belong on 94.1 Juice FM, Crested's greatest hits. It's AJ on the Monday midday show, and here's something pretty fun happening later this summer. The 4th annual Crest and Grass Drags are making a return on Saturday, September 26th, over at 305 Kootenai River Road. Gates open up early at 8 a.m. with the racing officially kicking off at 10 a.m., and they have classes lined up for all ages and machines. If you want to get in on the action as a racer, registration runs from 7 a.m. to 9 a.m. at $20 per class. Just keep in mind that a tether is mandatory. For spectators, admission at the gate is $10 for adults, $5 for youths ages 7 to 12, and completely free for the little ones 6 and under. They're going to have food and snacks available on site all day, a beer garden hosted by Wild North Brewing, and a kid's sled race during halftime. Again, that's the 4th annual Crest and Grass Drags coming up September 26th. Coming up next on Juice FM, it's Big Mountain.
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0: You know, after the weather we've had these past few weeks, this is long overdue. Juice FM weather. Today's sunny. A high of 31. For tonight, it's going to be nice and clear. For tomorrow, it's sunny and warm. A high of 33. And taking a look at Wednesday, it's a mix of sun and cloud with showers. A high of 30. Currently, we're sitting at 23.
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1: Good afternoon, I'm Josiah Spiker. Cranbrook's Mayor Wayne Price is running again in the 2026 municipal election, but not for mayor. He's decided to step away from the role and will instead run for councillor.
2: At my age, I thought it's time to step aside. You know, we've got a lot of young business people in this town, and you know, it's time for some younger heads in there.
1: Price says only one current councillor is for sure running again, and that's why he decided to put his hat in the ring. While new voices are important, he says it's also good to have some people with previous council experience on the team.
2: And I figure I can still bring something to the table, you know, just a little bit of consistency, maybe some guidance if it's needed.
1: Current councillor Lynette Ray is running for the mayor's seat, as well as former MLA Tom Shapitka. The official campaign period for the 2026 municipal election starts on September 19th, with general voting on October 17th. Construction on the new childcare facility adjacent to the Western Financial Place in Cranbrook is starting this week and will impact parking. The parking entrance, located off of 17th Avenue North, will be closed for the duration of the project work. City staff say some parking spaces along the ramp area at the south end of Western Financial Place will remain open. The parking changes will be in place until mid-2027 once the construction is complete. Sometime this summer, 17th Avenue North will be closed to traffic for the installation of water sewer and storm sewer. Those dates will be confirmed in the near future. More information on the upcoming childcare facility can be found on our website. Cranbrook Council is moving forward with a bylaw amendment that will improve standards and clarity around new developments. Subdivision and Development Servicing Amendment bylaw helps reduce the risk for both developers and the city. Curtis Penson says they've seen an uptick in developers getting an early start without proper approvals.
3: More development pressure recently in the last few months than we have for many years. And the big issue that's been coming up is some developers have wanted to jumpstart works on site before having proper permits and approvals in place, whether it's city or... But we want to increase the wording in the bylaw to give clearer direction that they require city approval before starting construction.
1: City staff says the stop work order process would give the city a simpler and more effective way to deal with unapproved work than relying on court action. It'll be up for adoption at a future meeting. The City of Fernie has appointed a chief election officer for the upcoming 2026 municipal election. Kevin Allen is returning for his fourth election cycle in this position, serving in the 2014, 2018, and 2022 municipal elections. In addition, Corporate Officer Lavinia Micklewee, Deputy Corporate Officer Trisha Fitcher, and Chief Administrative Officer Michael Boronowski will serve as Deputy Chief Election Officers.
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1: The Toronto Blue Jays are hoping their bats warm up down in San Francisco, where they open a three-game series with the Giants starting at 7:45 from Oracle Park. The Jays bats were cold in Seattle following a 4-0 loss yesterday. Overall, they had 10 hits in the series, one fewer than the 11 runs Seattle scored Saturday. Local baseball, Cranbrook Bandits are rolling into Missoula today to meet the Mavericks after dropping a 16-6 decision yesterday in Hamilton, Montana against the Bitterroot Red Sox. In World Cup soccer, Sunday brought the tournament's biggest upset yet, with Norway sending Brazil home before the quarterfinals for the first time since 1990. Norway will meet England this Saturday in Miami following England's 3-2 win over Mexico. Today, Portugal and Spain play at 1 this afternoon from Arlington, Texas. Then at 6 this evening, the U.S. and Belgium play in Seattle. 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
5: Juice FM, roads and weather together.
1: On the roads, single-lane alternating traffic is in place for road maintenance between West Avalanche Gate and East Avalanche Gate. Drivers can expect minor delays. Today's weather forecast in Creston, sunny, a high of 30. Tonight, clear skies, a low of 15. Tomorrow, a mix of sun and cloud, a high of 32, a low of 17. Wednesday, sunny, a high of 29, a low of 14. And Thursday, sunny, a high of 27, a low of 12. From the MyCrestonNow.com newsroom, I'm Josiah Spiker.
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Hey, it's AJ on the Monday Midday Show. Coming up, we're going to be talking about the Creston Valley Cruisers and their show and shines happening weekly. But first, it's We Will Rock You by Queen on 94.1 Chiefs FM.

0: The Spoons with Nova Heart on 94.1 Juice FM, Creston's greatest hits. It's AJ on the Monday Midday Show, and I hope you're all having a great lunch hour. If you're looking for a solid way to spend your Wednesday evenings, the Creston Valley Cruisers have officially brought back their weekly show and shines. They've actually moved to a brand new location this year, so you'll want to head over to the Sternwheeler parking lot right in downtown Creston. It all gets rolling every Wednesday from 6 p.m. until dark, and it's completely open to anyone who wants to roll up and show off their own ride, or just drop in to check out some of the cool cars on display. They just ask that everyone keeps things safe with absolutely no stunting on the grounds. Plus, the Sasquatch Grub Shack will be out there as well, so you can grab a burger while you walk around, making it the perfect excuse to get out of the house for a midweek evening. Coming up next on Juice FM, we got Def Leppard with their first top 10 hit in the States.
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0: It is a gorgeous day today, about time after all the rain we've had recently. Juice FM weather, we're currently sitting at 25. For today, it's sunny and warm, a high of 31. For tonight, it's going to be nice and clear. And for tomorrow, it's going to be sunny, even warmer, with a high of 33. Taking a look at Wednesday, it's a mix of sun and cloud with showers, a high of 30.
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0: 94.1 Juice FM, Creston's greatest hits with Big Sugar. Turn the lights on. It's AJ on the Monday Midday Show, and recently I took the Kootenai Cruiser, powered by Kokanee Ford, down to the Creston Valley Farmers Market. You know, I have a tendency to walk away from there with my wallet considerably lighter. While it was down there, I spoke with Caitlin from Sleepy Hedgehog Bakery.
1: So as the Sleepy Hedgehog Bakery, this is our third season. Most people would know us as Purple House Farm. My mother used to do the baking, but she retired about 3 years ago, 4 years ago, so I took over.
2: So what made you want to get into this in the first place?
1: What made me want to get into this first place? I was unemployed and ill, and so I needed something I could do that I could nap. Hence the name, the Sleepy Hedgehog. I was dealing with a chronic condition, so I just needed something I could work a little bit and then have a nap, and ended up baking for Farmers Market.
2: And looking at the stand, I see you got a bunch of really great looking options here. What can you tell me about some of the products you have here?
1: Yeah, so we usually do every week a selection of what I like to call granny baking, and that's things like recipes of cookies that I've stolen from my grandmother that are butter-based with a homemade vanilla. We do a muffin every week that has a different local fruit in it. Some really nice, what I like to call cinnamon scrolls. They're like cinnamon buns, but they're a little bit closer to a bread, so they're a little chewy. We've got a large selection of focaccias and homemade breads, including a bread made with a local grain that we get from Full Circle Farm out in Canyon. We get the grain and mill it ourselves. It's a certified organic bioregenerative farm, so it's kind of cool. They don't use any fossil fuels at all.
2: Where's a good place for people to get in contact with you?
1: Yeah, so you can find me on Facebook as the Sleepy Hedgehog Bakery. I'm also located at 3404 Erickson Road on Sundays and Mondays from 10 till 6. We have a little honesty booth.
2: Then any final notes or anything else you want people to know?
1: Yeah, come on down to the market. There's a huge selection of local vendors here. We have everything from sourdough to regular baking. There's fruit and vegetables. There's popsicles. There's a coffee shop, local music, all sorts of amazing, cool vendors here.
0: 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This next one, this Saturday, should be a gorgeous day. Coming up next on Juice FM, it's Marky Mark and the Funky Bunch with a song that topped the charts in the U.S., Denmark, Sweden, and Switzerland.
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0: Preston's Greatest Hits on 94.1 Juice FM with Come Sail Away by Styx. Hey, if you haven't heard, they're currently touring with Chicago. Unfortunately, there's only one Canadian date on the way, and not too close to us either. It's happening later this month, Tuesday, July 28th, in Toronto at the RBC Amphitheater. It's a little far for me. However, if they had a date in Calgary, would you go? Let me know on the Morris Stars text line at 250-428-2552. Again, that's 250-428-2552. It's AJ on the Monday Midday Show, and if you're a local artist or maker looking to showcase your work, there's a great opportunity coming up this month on Sunday, July 19th. The Yak Art Walk is officially putting out a call for vendors for its upcoming International Ice Cream Day event. 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The event's being sponsored by the Creston Valley Arts Council, Two Scoop Steve, and Yak Soap and Candle. 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
0: Some beautiful weather this week, a bit of rain in the middle of it, but other than that, it's clear and sunny the whole way through. Juice FM weather today, sunny and warm, a high of 31. For tonight, it's going to be clear, and for tomorrow, it's sunny with a high of 33. Taking a look at Wednesday, it's a mix of sun and cloud with showers, a high of 30. Currently, we're sitting at 25.
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Coming up, we're going to be talking about the 8th annual Crescent Valley Shovel Fest happening later this month. But first, it's Kiss You When It's Dangerous by 8 Seconds on 94.1 Juice FM.

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Hey, you might have heard, the 8th annual Creston Valley Shovel Fest is making its return later this month, kicking off with a meet and greet.

0: 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It's AJ on the Monday Midday Show, and I hope you're all having a fantastic afternoon so far. Hey, you might have heard the 8th annual Creston Valley Shovel Fest is making its return later this month, kicking off with a meet and greet on Friday, July 24th, followed by the main event on Saturday from 10 a.m. to 8 p.m. over at 4725 Samuelson Road. Motorcycle enthusiasts can check out the Show and Shine, which is open to Harleys from 1984 or older, with bike registration wrapping up by noon on Saturday. They're also hosting a swap meet with vendor spaces available for $25, alongside plenty of food, refreshments, and live music featuring Rust and Reverb taking the stage on Saturday. 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
0: We've got some very warm days coming up this week. Might be the perfect time to think about heading out to the lake. Juice FM weather, we're currently sitting at 26. For today, it's sunny and warm with a high of 31. For tonight, it's going to be clear. And for tomorrow, it's sunny with a high of 33. Taking a look at Wednesday, it's a mix of sun and cloud. Expected showers with a high of 30.
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0: Crescent's greatest hits on 94.1 Juice FM with a little Billy Idol for you. It's AJ on the Monday Midday Show, and recently I took the Kootenai Cruiser powered by Kokanee Ford down to the Crescent Valley Farmers Market. What an amazing time that was. While I was down there, I got to speak with Steve from Pippin Point.
1: So we originally started juicing and operating as a community press about 6 years ago, and the overall business has grown out of that.
2: What got you into it in the first place?
1: I got dragged into it from a farming family, so when I came back here, there was kind of no choice but to start pitching in, and then once you're in it, well, you get in over your head, and there's no choice but to keep expanding.
2: What can you tell me about some of the different products that you have here?
1: So we've got a range. Our newest one is a Kootenai Cherry Sangria. It's a sangria made with cherry juice, Pinot Noir from our Duck Lake Vineyard, a blend of apple and plum juice. That's delicious. It's falling off the shelves right now. Come up to the cidery and try it. We also do a huckleberry cider. We grow the huckleberries ourselves on the mountain. They're all hand-picked, hand-crushed, and blended into the cider. It's a lovely niche product. 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Kingston Black is featured heavily, along with Cox Orange Pippin, which is our namesake. Then we do a ginger using Cartwheel Farms ginger, and a few other fun little varieties that are generally available on tap or just in our tasting room. On the non-alcoholic side, we do a pear apple juice that is a mainstay, as well as a cherry lemonade. And we have a range of other fun and friendly cold pressed juices that are available seasonally.
2: So earlier you mentioned that you guys have a restaurant as well.
1: 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Reservations are definitely recommended during peak hours. And it's a farm-to-table. She makes pretty much everything herself and uses product and produce from throughout the valley.
2: So where's a good place for people to contact you?
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0: It's a beautiful sunny day today, and we're looking at more of that throughout the week. Juice FM weather today, sunny and warm, a high of 31. For tonight, it's going to be clear, and for tomorrow, it's sunny with a high of 33. Taking a look at Wednesday, it's a mix of sun and cloud with expected showers, a high of 30. 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

0: 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We heard Santa Monica, Theory of a Dead Man, This Could Be the Night, Loverboy, and Devil Woman. That was Cliff Richard. You making it through the summertime okay, not knowing what day it is on any given day? But I'll remind you, today is Monday. It's our Monday Roach Show. Oh, yeah. Let's talk about doing a little golf in the Cops for Kids golf tournament 1 week from this Saturday. 1 week from this Saturday, it's the annual Cops for Kids charity golf tournament at the Creston Golf Club. You can find out all the details and register on the website. 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And again, the golf is 1 week from this Saturday at the Creston Golf Course. Dinner afterwards at the Creston and District Community Complex. One of the things you can bid on, we have some NHL autograph paraphernalia. We have the Team Canada autograph 2026 Olympic men's jersey you can buy raffle tickets for. 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

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Don't turn around those Ace of Base. I'm Derek Korchenga. They raced yesterday in front of a sold-out crowd at Chicagoland Speedway. We'll do the Juice FM hot lap coming up in just a few minutes. Here's REO Speedwagon. Can't fight this feeling. 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

0: They'll be live in concert in Invermere in just a few weeks. Hasn't hit me yet. Blue Rodeo, 94.1 Juice FM, Creston's greatest hits, and that's three in a row. Before that, little REO Speedwagon. I'm Derek Korchenko with the Juice FM Hot Lap, powered by Mr. Tire. A sold-out crowd at Chicagoland Speedway saw Joe Gibbs Racing finish 1-2-3 in the Cup Series. Chase Briscoe earned his first win of the year and sixth of his career. Teammates Christopher Bell and Denny Hamlin finished 2-3, respectively. Bell, with his broken wrist, was the pole sitter. Joe Gibbs Racing's Brandon Jones earned the O'Reilly win over Chase Elliott in Saturday's race. It was rain delayed by 4.5 hours and ended in the first overtime finish of the season. Pole sitter Connor Zilich was 10th after getting wrecked on the first lap. I'm Derek Korchenko with the Juice FM Hot Lap, powered by Mr. Tire.
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0: 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Don't Walk Past, Blue Peter. We heard Yellow from Coldplay, Lonesome Loser, The Little River Band, and Eye of the Tiger. 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I'm Deborah Korchek. 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

QSFM 94.1, Creston's greatest hits. Tom Sawyer is Rush. Closing time from Semisonic, Carefree Highway, Gordon Lightfoot, and Dirty Laundry. That was Don Henley. I'm Derek Korchak. It's the QSFM Monday Roadshow. The kids are on summer vacation. Moms and dads everywhere planning a summer vacation with the family, whether it's a staycation or going far away or folks coming to visit. This is the season to do that. Lots of barbecuing and the routine, the schedule, thrown out the window so the dirty laundry might be stacking up because the routine is gone. You and I still, though, got to go to work each and every day. Let's get the heart pumping and the blood flowing with the Juice FM 7th Inning Stretch.

0: 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There you go. We got your back. Should we do it again? One more. 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

0: think of the hair. 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Hall & Oates, Juice FM, Creston's Greatest Hits, 94.1 in our Monday Roadshow. We heard Brian Wilson from the Bare Naked Ladies in there, and we did the Locomotion, Grand Funk Railroad. I'm Derek Corchega. It'll be here before we know it, like June is in the history books. It's gone. August will be here soon, and it's the 16th annual Creston Valley Swap Meet, Friday, Saturday, August 21st and 22nd. It's a big old swap meet that gets bigger and bigger every year. 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It's $3 admission. 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I got Strange Advance next.
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0: remember, and I honestly did this, I went to the record store and bought a second copy of the LP Breakfast in America because I love the artwork and I needed to have it on my wall. Supertramp, Goodbye, Stranger, Juice FM, 94.1, Creston's Greatest Hits. And that's three of three in a row. It's a Monday Roadshow. Finally, some summertime weather. We got some heat and sunshine, at least for the next 10 days. So back to seasonal after the gray, wet spring that we had and early part of summer, but we're looking good. That means it's ice cream season. International Ice Cream Day is July 19th. 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Next.
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3: Got me thinking now about International Ice Cream Day. Something I do. Have you ever done this? I love vanilla ice cream. I'm just a simple guy. I love vanilla. I'll get a bowl of vanilla ice cream. Let it melt a little bit, and then take Ripple potato chips and use the ice cream like a chip dip. Oh, my goodness. Yeah, that's why I'm so slight and petite, because it's so healthy.

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1: I'm Greg Nesteroff. Cranbrook Mayor Wayne Price is running again in the 2026 municipal election, but not for mayor. He's decided to step away from the role and will instead run for councillor.
2: At my age, I thought it's time to step aside. You know, we've got a lot of young business people in this town, and you know, it's time for some younger heads in there.
1: Price says only one current councillor is running again for sure, and that's why he decided to put his hat in the ring. He says while new voices are important, it's also good to have some people with previous council experience.
2: And I figure I can still bring something to the table, you know, just a little bit of consistency. Maybe some guidance if it's needed.
1: Current councillor Lynette Ray is running for mayor, as well as former MLA Tom Shapitka. The official campaign period starts September 19th, with general voting on October 17th. Construction on the new childcare facility adjacent to Western Financial Place in Cranbrook starts this week and will impact parking. Josiah Spiker has details.
3: The parking entrance, located off of 17th Avenue North, will be closed for the duration of the project work. City staff say some parking spaces along the ramp area at the south end of Western Financial Place will remain open. The parking changes will be in place until mid-2027 once the construction is complete. Sometime this summer, 17th Avenue North will be closed to traffic for the installation of water sewer and storm sewer. Those dates will be confirmed in the near future.
1: Cranbrook Council is moving forward with a bylaw amendment meant to improve standards and clarity around new developments. The Subdivision and Development Servicing Amendment bylaw is intended to reduce risk for both developers and the city. Municipal engineer Curtis Penson says they've seen an uptick in developers getting an early start without proper approvals.
4: More development pressure recently in the last few months than we have for many years. And the big issue that's been coming up is some developers have wanted to jumpstart works on site before having proper permits and approvals in place, whether it's city or... But we want to increase the wording in the bylaw to give clear direction that they require city approval before starting construction.
1: City staff say the stop work order process would give the city a simpler and more effective way to deal with unapproved work than relying on court action. It still needs to be adopted. And the city of Fernie has appointed a chief election officer for the 2026 municipal election. Kevin Allen is returning for his fourth election cycle in the position after serving in 2014, 2018, and 2022. In addition, corporate officer Lavinia McElwee, deputy corporate officer Tricia Fichter, and chief administrator Michael Boronowski will serve as deputy chief election officers.
0: Be the first to know. 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
1: In baseball, Kevin Gausman is set to start on the mound for the Blue Jays today as they open a three-game series against the Giants. Toronto has been struggling of late, but San Francisco has been a little worse. In the NBA, Kawhi Leonard has hired a new agent to oversee his next deal with the Toronto Raptors. The 35-year-old is back after leading the Raptors to their only NBA championship in 2019. He then ended up leaving for the Clippers, where he spent the past seven seasons. And at the World Cup, the U.S. is taking on Belgium this afternoon.
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1: On the roads, Highway 3, expect minor delays on the Kootenay Pass from 7 to 4 on weekdays. Creston Valley weather tonight, clear and a low of 15. Tomorrow, sunny and a high of 33. Wednesday, mix of sun and cloud with a chance of showers, high of 30. 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

0: 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Sinking Like a Sunset, that was Tom Cochran. And Salisbury Hill, Peter Gabriel. I'm Derek Corchega. Before summer gets underway for your vacation and so on, and you get so busy relaxing, don't forget, maybe take a day or two, sometime when the weather's nice, before the tools get cold in your hand, and get ready for the fourth annual Creston Snowmobile Grass Drag Races. It's Saturday, September 26th. 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
0: The next Canadian astronaut to go into space will be Joshua Kutrick, going up no earlier than this September. Astronauts can suffer from both agoraphobia and claustrophobia, a fear of tight spaces and a fear of open spaces. They can suffer that simultaneously in orbit.

0: That's Billy Joel, the longest time, 3 of 3 in a row. Juice FM 94.1, Creston's greatest hits. We also heard Barracuda from Heart and Every Breath You Take. That was The Police. I'm Deborah Korchagas. Summertime weather abounds. Summertime weather is also barbecue season. You get the grill fired up. You have the neighbors over, family coming to town, and you fire up the barbecue. But have you seen, the prices of meat for the barbecue? Pork seems to be okay. Chicken's up there. Beef, oh my goodness. Beef has gone up in price over 60% since like 2021. So you know the price of that. You can win some meat, though. Maybe lighten up the burden a little bit. 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And no, you don't have to be a Legion member to go. 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

We'll send that one out to everybody that knows the name of Canadian astronaut Chris Hadfield, one of many Canadian astronauts who got his start in cadets. Pretty sweet idea. Maybe consider your kids for cadets. The sky's not the limit, apparently. I'm Deborah Korchaga. Coming up as we work our way through the roadshow, we're about 2 weeks away from the 8th annual Creston Valley Shovel Fest. It's a celebration of Harley-Davidson Shovelhead motorcycles. You name it. You guessed it. You got it. Shovel Fest. Give me details in just a few. First, make your own joke here. Here's Aerosmith, Love in an Elevator. 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

0: Juice FM 94.1, Creston's greatest hits. You ought to know Alanis Morissette, and that's three in a row. We also heard Love in an Elevator. That was Aerosmith. Come on the rise and win. Oh, yeah. We're going up around the bend. We're almost there. 8th annual Creston Valley Shovel Fest is coming up Saturday the 25th. Not this Saturday, not next Saturday, but the Saturday after that. 8th annual Creston Valley Shovel Fest is a celebration of Harley-Davidson Shovelhead Motorcycles. That'll be the show and shine. There's also the swap meet. The band Rust and Reverb will be providing the entertainment for the Saturday afternoon. Phil, who is one of the organizers, says last year, so many folks came to Creston Valley Shovel Fest on their bikes at the parking lot. 300-some bikes in the parking lot could have been its own show and shine. Go for just the parking lot if for nothing else. Creston Valley 8th Annual Shovel Fest coming up Saturday, July 25th in Canyon. I got the Wallflowers next.
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